0: York.
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2: Next week, we want to give you a brand new Xbox from McDonald's. We're going to do some side missions and give you a daily prize of €100 gaming voucher. We'll play Winning Words at 8:15. We're going to reload the cash machine with another enormous jackpot. And kids of Cork, we're looking to bring the big red bus to your school. Cork's Breakfast Show. 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

Gullernook Amble the Swell or Dushig Red FM Modern Day Downing Modern Ma. Thanks to the Dolchun Starter or Preve Starter and Picnic Electric Nistani enough. Egg a lahur teresha hocht big ambler and free starcha dira chriv fontaine stiti a meg egg duna electric picnic fe she so shinna will agus shinna meg ni smoke yol and ishkyol or newa charlie xcx is even them charlie xcx is even them an album new agus is even them an hour on show wink wink.

That is Shakira and Burna Boy. It is Die Die. That's the Cork version. If you didn't know, Shakira and Burna Boy. Is that your song of the summer? There was not a time that that wasn't requested in my house on every single car trip. Every time Alexa was put on, it was the ultimate track. And if it was for your gang as well, and they happened to be up and they happened to be listening and they were go mental in the kitchen, in the car, bouncing around the bedroom, get them to send me a voice note, lads. It's going to buy you 30 seconds. They're going to be absolutely thrilled. And I would love the company on a Sunday morning. This is Ciara Evans. I'm not normally here on a Sunday morning. I'm filling in while all the lads have the EP crack. I mean, the FOMO is real, but not for the mud. Not for the wind. I mean, it's hardcore stuff, and I'm not sure I'm built for that, lads. I'm a little bit of a softie, but I do love EP. And this is the first year I haven't been there in a long, long time. Missing out on the crack last year. Playing on the Soundgarden stage, got to DJ up there. Got to bring in Kingfisher. It was something special. If you've got anything at all that you're up to today, maybe you are preparing for big celebrations, might be a birthday day, you can send them in to me. 0868104106. I am going to be keeping you company on this Sunday morning. Olivia Rodrigo is coming up. She had a huge weekend and she had a massive festival herself. She couldn't make EP because she was doing her own thing. And it was all the gals. It was Chapa Roan. She was duetting on stage with Alanis Morissette, Stevie Nicks. It was spectacular. More on that in a little while. Here's Alex Warren. This is Passenger on Cork's Red FM.

ready. It is Cork's Red FM. I got much joy out of, well, I mean, you wouldn't if you were at Electric Picnic, but of Somber's sound being cut off and he's there going, what? What? And then they cut off his video. He broke the curfew and it was the rules are the rules. And Somber learned the hard way. But he has been yesterday performing at the Readings and Lead Festival, so I'm fairly confident that he has recovered. Have you got matches on today? Maybe an old blitz and the GAA gear has been pulled out of drawers, maybe out of the washing basket because you forgot it? Well, keep on to those iconic shorts, lads, because you never know where they might land. You might have seen this. Gracie Abrams was on the cover of Rolling Stones magazine in a pair of Niamh Connell shorts. They are from Donegal. O'Neill's absolutely thrilled with themselves. It's publicity money can't buy. I mean, Paul Mescal has been hard at it. And now his girlfriend has been raiding his drawers. Well, I mean, she's obviously doing that anyway. And they say the Gracie Abrams O'Neill's cross. And it just keeps getting bigger. But here's how she came to have them, and how Paul Mescal had them. Because somebody from the club, Niamh Connell, says one of the lads, Michael Brennan, gave them to Paul Mescal. Michael had some role to play in a movie that Paul was starring in, and they were shooting on location in Donegal. And Michael gave him the club jersey and shorts. Were they fresh out of the kit bag, Gracie? Or were they a span new pair? Here she is. This is Look at My Life on Cork's Red FM.

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We're paying out 305,000 euro on Red FM's cash machine.

That is Jule Carey, MK, and Rita Ora. It is drinking. It is Kira. I'm in for Miriam on this Sunday morning. Lads, this is very different for me. If you want to keep me company, 086-8104-106. 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On the way, I've got The Weeknd to bring back those Croke Park memories right now. Loving this. It is Temper City. It is Self Aware on Cork's Red FM.

That is not a horn. It is tastes so good. It is Cork's Red FM. It is Ciara. Now, we're very much looking forward to tomorrow. Why are we looking forward to tomorrow? Because I am back with you from midday. I've been on my holidays. And I am coming back with tickets to Take That. They are going to be playing in Thomond Park. And you know what I like to do best? It is, Ciara, get me to the gig. And I also want you to be feeling a little bit like this.

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0: innocent.
1: The Cliffords there with My Favourite Monster, and the Cork band got to feature at Electric Picnic this weekend. I know they would have been super thrilled about that. Before that, we also had Aaron Rowe, his latest single, Hollywood Sign. Damien Dempsey also has new music out with Shodin Shota. And of course, we had May Kay with Let That Body Know. Coming up over the next while, I'm going to have The Scratch, Mick Flannery and Denise Chyla. But first, The Academic were at Electric Picnic. These guys are great at a festival, and I hope you really enjoyed it. This is the latest single from them. It's called Figure It Out.
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